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New York City is the place where they said, hey, babe, take a walk on the wild

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Then I guess she had to crash. Valium would have helped

myself today to see if I still feel. I focus on the pain, the only thing that's real.

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do what they told you. Now you do what they told you. Now you do what they told you. Now you do what they told you.

one more time out, just like that. Oh! Oh! 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